0: Okay,
1: go ahead.
0: I've got the end at the gate for 617, over.

0: any transit staff on the up service approaching Maylands or that general vicinity, Oscar 1?
1: Oscar 1, Victor 4, East Perth.
0: Yeah, roger. Up service just pulling to Maylands now. Getting reports, door 4 area. Apparently there's an aggressive IC3 couple. If you're able to try and meet that.
1: Meet that train. Oscar 1, Foxtrot 2. We're going to board door 4 now.
0: Yeah, roger that, Foxtrot.
2: Foxtrot, Victor 4, Wilmer U, on East Perth.

0: Mike, Patriotic Park, CSI Bus. We have a VIP Ian departing in 7 minutes on the Byford train, door 8.
1: Received VIP Ian, door 8, is it?
0: Door 8.
1: Thank you.
2: CSA Perth,
0: CSA Fremantle, Swanbourne. CSA Perth, receiving, go ahead.
2: Yeah, Perth, Scotch College just departed doors 2 and 3 to Perth.
0: Door 3 just departed, Swanbourne College to Perth.
2: Perth, yeah, door 2 and 3.
0: Excellent, received, CSA Perth out. Cameras East Perth, incoming Perth ground service, ground door 4.
3: Yeah, roger guys, cameras are up at East Perth.

0: Delta 3, can you get the camera the bus with platform 1-2?
1: Good.
0: Phase with standby. Cameras are up at this.

0: Bradford, Stirling, Stirling, Oscar 1.
1: Oscar 1, Stirling receiving.
0: Yeah, door L4, rear set on the up, getting word of a potential medical issue on board. Here to have a look and see if it's who we think it is.
1: Roger, I'm going there.

0: Sierra. This is Sierra Sterling.
1: You go ahead, Sterling.
0: I spoke with passengers round. So it's all good.
1: Yeah, Roger, it's given us door L4, which I think is the next one in front of you. Now just confirm that one for us.

0: Regular high pitch. Over.
1: Yeah, roger. I'll just confirm no actual medical issue. Train's clear to depart.
0: Oscar 1, I can talk with her, ask her if she's okay.
1: Yeah, roger. Just let us know.

0: Delta One. This is Houston Sterling.
1: You go ahead, Sterling.
0: Delta One is all clear. She give me a thumb. She says okay.
1: Yeah, Roger. Thanks for that, Sterling.

0: On November 1, this is RAF 40. Are you available for name check?
1: RAF 40, November 1, can you give me a call?

0: underground base. Over.
1: Indigo, receiving over.
0: Roger, train just at Warburton now, door 5, rail car 5122, Kevin McBridey.
1: Please repeat the door number.
0: Yeah, Roger, door 5, rail car 5122.
1: Roger, Kevin McBridey, door 5, to Senegana.

one, this is RAP 222 for the name check.

0: 7, Oscar 1, your location?
1: Victor 7, we're on the up, coming to Kwinana.
0: Roger, confirm Kwinana or Wellard?
1: Yeah, correct. Well, I'm approaching Wellard now.
0: Yeah, Roger. You want to give us a quick call?
1: Do you want us to get off the train or stay on the train?
0: A negative. You can stay on your service. Just give us a call when you can.

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1: Oscar 1, Delta 4.
0: You roger your current location?
1: We will be pulling up Bassanin very shortly.
0: Yeah, roger. Looks like they got a code 12 for prohibited items.
1: That's roger. We just said the traffic lights will be there in about 2 to 3 minutes.
0: Yeah, roger.

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1: Go ahead, Delta 15.
0: Base 15, so now we've changed fleet, we're now on the line, Delta 11.
1: Roger, 15 now on the line, vehicle, thank you.
0: Base, Vostok 2, can you see what I have in front of me on the floor?
1: Yes. Foxtrot to Bassendean, that's bookmarked on 203 and 202 at this time.
0: Thanks for that.

0: Kaykay PDIF. Horseshoe Bridge 2, over.
1: Go ahead, Horseshoe.
0: The camera on the tube entering Horseshoe Bridge 1 to platform 5. The mum screaming, and then he's just running further.
1: Didn't really get all those comms. We were looking for two POIs going to platform 5 of Horseshoe. Stand by.
0: And also a little kid carrying soft toys in his hand, one shark-looking toy, and the other one is a black toy. He's wearing a beanie, just running towards platform 5, and then mum is with the TOs at the back. Over.
1: Roger, camera's run.
2: Is this person, you can clear the cameras. The kid is your reunited with his mother, so it's all good.

Zippo, this is PD, Horseshoe Bridge 1. Go ahead. I got a VIP here waiting for you. He needs your assistance. Thank you. Not a problem. I am on my way.

0: Dufford, Bass and Dean, Oscar 1.
1: Yeah, Oscar 1, Bass and Dean.
0: Yeah, Waypole confirmed they definitely want this guy, so if you could just hang on to him.
1: Yeah, I got fine.
2: CSA, Perth, CSA, Perth, PTA, Bass and Dean, over.
3: Perth
2: receiving, go ahead, Bass and Dean. Yeah, just advising a school group, Bass and Dean Primary, 660 students and 8 staff just departed Bass and Dean, door 3, over.
3: School group just departed Bass and Dean, door 3, all received, CSA Perth out.
4: PTA Big Park, this is PTA Perth, over. Park receiving, over. You've got Shagun coming, he'll be on the last door of the service departing a Bartford service. CSA Perth is just putting him on the train now, over.
1: Message received, thank you, Big Park out.

0: Stafford, Bassendean, Oscar 1.
1: Oscar 1,
0: Bassendean,
1: go ahead.
0: Yeah, Roger, I've got a CAD job number for you if you're interested, and the sergeant from Gosnells is trying to arrange Tees to attend.
1: Go ahead,
0: Ken. Yeah, Roger. CAD number is 413741. 413741.
1: I'll say that 413741.
0: Copy. Yeah, confirmed.
2: Bayswater CSA. This is Midland PTA, over.
3: PTA Midland, CSA Bayswater receiving, over.

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1: Receiving, go ahead.
0: CSA Puff, can you please meet me under pass for Kevin?
1: On my way.
2: TO's at Bassendean, just a heads up that we now have a feed in your pod.
3: Thank you, babe. Bassendean, copy.

0: CSA Claremont, CSA Claremont, CSA Perth. Claremont receiving. We have Kevin coming down door number 6 on the Claremont service, departing in 1 minute from Perth.
1: Roger that, Kevin, door 6, thank you.

Andromeda line, staff on Andromeda line, Delta 3 is going offline until further notice. Delta 2, please acknowledge.

0: PSA Midland. This is PGA Midland. Over. I need your assistance over in the staff car park. There seem to be some issues with the staff car. Over.
1: Well, my come down.

0: but first, we need assistance for the ticketing issue. This is the way 87. We are now reaching for first underground.
1: Roger, I think that was a call for cameras, Perth Underground, stand by.
2: Revenue staff coming into the underground, are you coming from the Yanchep line or the Mandra line and what door?
0: Oscar 1, we are coming from the Yanchep line, the door number is 10.
3: Underground staff, Oscar 1, you copy that. Next one in from leadable door 10. Revis have a ticketing issue.
4: Roger, we're walking down.

0: for the transit testing, the lift at Edgewater, we'll report lift. Sorry, was it lift one or lift two that wasn't connecting for you?
1: Yeah, base, it is lift one. It is connecting, but I just can't hear you. Very faint.
0: Roger, we'll report that fault. Thanks.

questions this evening. 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Over. Stand by and have a quick look at the back. 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
1: Repeat on Mandra.
0: Roger, just got a member of public on the phone in the multi-storey car park, second floor. Are you able to advise where the parking machines are in that area?
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0: Sagittarian, say Sagittarian. PTI Stadium, this is PSI Stadium.
1: You're in Doha, Dover.
0: You're at PTI Stadium, just taking a passenger through the eastern concourse. Can you please keep an eye on the western concourse, over?
1: Roger, will do. Over.

0: 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BCA Big Pass, over.
1: Facility, go ahead, Big Pass.
0: Ian Blackburn traveling, door one. Just departed Big Pass, over.
1: Blackburn, door one, just departed Big Pass. Thank you very much.

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0: 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Staff at Glendalough, this is N7.
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0: Hi Glendalough, just confirming, is your list still out, over?
1: It's still out.
0: Roger, thanks very much for that. Intel.

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1: Delta 13, receiving at Eglinton.
0: Roger, stand by, I'll have a job for you shortly.

0: Delta 13, Oscar 1.
1: 13, receiving.
0: Yeah, Roger, your next up service to Eglinton just left Yanchep. Reported by Control, they've got a female on board, believe suffering dementia, potentially lost, etc. See if you can intercept and sort of do a welfare check. Don't have a location on the train. It's come through about fourth hand by now. Red jacket, grey / blonde hair. That's all I've got at this stage. No door number.
1: That message receiver will be at that train.

0: got a third end. Can we get cameras up at Butler? Just on that female. She walked up the stairs from platform 1 to the concourse.
1: Roger, Butler, stand by.

0: 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Cameras are up.
1: She is probably clear there now. 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
0: Roger, butler, clear.

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1: Go ahead, on the ground.
0: Yeah, can you put cameras on two IC3 juvenile males, one white hoodie, one black hoodie, and three IC3 women behind them? Been asked to buy tickets, refused to buy tickets, just ran through, heading towards the underpass.
1: Roger, cameras are up.

0: Southwest roaming, are they heading towards underground or Perth?
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0: What was the description again?
1: Yeah, five juveniles, basically all wearing black and white clothes, Hoodrich and black and white Nike runners, etc. Coming up the, towards Horseshoe 2, cutting up the escalator.

0: 3, got code 01 on the Elmdale line. 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
1: Roger Delta 3, you're in Fleet 507, receive clear, have a good shift.
0: Thanks, 3 hours.

0: TSA Whiteman Park. This is Bella Dura, over.
1: Park receiving.
0: Yes, TSA Whiteman Park. We're looking for a Kmart bag in the last carriage. Are you able to please look when the train comes in to you from

0: Delta 4, Delta 4, Oscar 1, your location.
1: Yeah, Oscar 1, Delta 4, admitted.
0: Yeah, roger. Any Delta closer to East Perth than Midland, Oscar 1?
2: Oscar 1, Delta 11 at Redcliffe.
1: Okay.
2: Roll there.
0: Yeah, roger. At you, train riders at Maylands. Train riders at Maylands, Oscar 1. Roger, you're going to head up to Mount Lawley and give us a call on the way.

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1: Decap at CSA Bayswater receiving, over.
0: Yeah, we've just got subjust leaving as I speak, door 5 on way to you, over.
1: PTA, good afternoon, this is CSA Bayswater, Sajard, door 5, just departing. Thank you, Bayswater out.

0: transit staff at the Mount Lawley subway, Oscar 1.
1: Go ahead, Oscar 1.
0: Yeah, Roger. Any chance you could do the watch me on your body cam so we can get appreciation of the incident?

0: 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Are you available for name check?
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0: is at Mount Lawley, Oscar 1.
1: Delayed, Oscar 1.
0: Yeah, Roger, we've seen what we need to off the body cam. Thanks for that.

0: 1, November 1, this is 0132, requesting for an IMS, over.
1: That's cool, thank you, November 1, a call.

0: Redcliffe. This is Bayswater.
1: Bayswater,
0: Redcliffe proceed. This is Redcliffe. We've got subject on the move. Door 6.

0: have camera at Palathura platform 2, ticketing issue, RAV 42, over.
1: Platform 2, sorry, just go again with the station.
0: Palathura, RAV 42, over.
1: Bellagura, you have cameras.

Attention staff on the Armidale line, your 1148 of the Byford service is currently having mechanical issues at Kenwick. It's running 9 minutes late and is not able to move. Pins out.

0: Staff on the Armidale line, that service is back on the move from Kenwick, running 14 minutes late. Fins out.
1: Underground staff in the lift looking for the smart rider, PDA underground over. Yeah, we found that smart rider. Over.
2: Alright, thank you.
1: Roger. Okay.

CSA Perth, CSA Perth, this is Vic Park, over. CSA Perth receiving, go ahead Vic Park. CSA Perth, I've struggled, just left Vic Park, door number one, over. One for Shagun, CSA Perth out, thank you.

0: leaving.
1: Potsdam 1, TP 2273, just leave a board.
0: Yeah, I can't deal with that now.

0: Delta 9, Oscar 1, your location?
1: Just approaching Mandurah.
0: Yeah, Roger, when you get to Mandurah, have a chat to the CSA there. You've got a potential welfare concern just boarded the train that just arrived.

0: Martha, Mandra.
1: Yeah, go ahead, Mandra.
0: We go on the chain and ask if she is okay.
1: Yeah, Roger, I said Delta 9 is just about there and I'll come and have a chat to you about it.
0: I'll let you know if anything needs to be done.
1: Roger.

0: Delta 1, Delta 9.
1: Yeah, go ahead, Delta 9.
0: That lady doesn't require any assistance. Should we find the trouble?
1: Yeah, roger. Thanks for that, Delta 9.

underground. Go ahead, underground. We have cameras on the platform in the middle near the escalators. Underground cameras are up.

0: Delta 3, Oscar 1, your location.
1: Oscar 1, Delta 3, currently at Oak Street, over.
0: Yeah, roger, down service heading your way, apparently it's near Vic Park. Male trespassed in front of the service at Burswood and the drivers weren't even dealt with. I see three male, apparently no shirt, still reviewing the fine incident.
1: That was just in the far car park now, so we'll drive around and park closer up and try and meet that service.
0: Yeah, roger.

0: 1.
1: Yeah, roger. Confirmed defence did occur, pushed through the gate. However, he didn't actually board. He's still sitting on the platform, having a smoke at Burswood at the moment.
2: We'll make our way to Burswood.

0: just to hold at Oak Street for now. There's another down service that's pulling into Stadium shortly. We'll see if you board that first.
1: Please, holding at Oak Street.

0: 911, November 1, you can give me a call.
1: November 1, November 1, this is Rev 91 requesting AMS, over.
0: Yeah, Rev 91, November 1, call me.

0: Juliet, Delta 3, Oscar 1, boarded now, heading your way, door 4.
1: Oscar 1, Delta 3, Oscar Street, received.

0: one while we wait. Just got us there. Description, not the mail again, please. Over.
1: Yeah, I see three, but fairly light male. White cap, no shirt, backpack.
0: Copy that.
1: Yeah, roger. Standard black Adidas pants. Pushed through the closed pet gate and was also smoking on the platform.
0: That.

0: Delta 3, Oscar 1, off at Carlisle.
1: Oscar 1, Delta 3, received.

0: Delta 3, Oscar 1.
1: Oscar 1, Delta 3, receiving.
0: Yeah, Roger, this male's still up on the platform at Carlisle. So he might be up for another try on the next one.
1: Roger, that will hold you up. Just keep us informed, please. Over.
0: Yeah, Roger, next Armadale 1 is pulling into Burswood now.

0: Delta 3, Oscar 1.
1: Oscar 1, Delta 3.
0: Yeah, Roger, slight description change for you now. He's put on a white singlet. So I see 3 male, white cap, white singlet, added black Adidas pants, socks pulled right up. Looks like one Nike shoe, one Adidas shoe.
2: See that, thank you.

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1: I'm on the phone to a mum.
0: Yeah, roger.

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0: 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He's actually going to come and pick her up. She's about 15 minutes away. 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We're going to try and get her up to Murray Street once she's arrived.
1: Roger, thanks for the update.

0: Delta 3, Oscar 1, airboarded, second last door.
1: Oscar 1, Delta 3 received. Is it a 4-car or 2-car set? Over.
0: Yeah, 4-car set.
1: 4-car set aboard.

0: Railway Bay, Fox.1 at the private station, platform 4. Can we get cameras up near the bus driver, near the shelter?
1: MacIver, platform 4, stand by.
2: Station 3, be able to ready cameras, platform 2, second half door, the incoming service, over.
3: Yeah, TO's at Oak Street, cameras are up.
2: Yeah, Oak Street.

0: is it a Kyber base? Are you between the office and the shelter on platform 4?
1: Yeah, base. Probably got one, roger that.
0: Cameras are up at McIver.

0: Staff at Rockingham, this is 10-7. CSA Rockingham, this is 10-7.
1: Rockingham receiving, over.
0: The train on platform 1's having mechanical issue, just doing a bobo, over.
1: Received, over.

0: Perth. This is Rab 104. Can I have a camera at Malcolm, platform 1, over?
1: Malcolm, standby.
0: Can I get an ID shot of that lady who is passing by with the purple pants and shirt, over?
1: She's already gone past the cameras we've got that we can swing for a base. We'll do our best, but not likely.
0: Roger that. Over.

0: Underground.
1: Underground receiving, over.
0: The Father H should be pulling up in the next couple of minutes into the mall, if you can just direct him down here once he arrives.
1: Message to underground up.

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1: Leaving.
0: You can't stop, the POI dad, he's just coming down to the escalator now, over.

0: Delta 3, Delta 3, Oscar 1.
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0: Yeah, Roger, you had to head back to Cannington, have a chat to the CSA there. He might have found you a bit of a domestic.
1: Copy that. I'll head that way now.

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0: What's your location?
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0: Roger, that's okay. Disregard.

0: Delta 3, Oscar 1.
1: 3 receiving.
0: Yeah, Roger, this couple's now at bus stand 13 at Cannington. For reference, it's more her, it's probably the primary bad guy there. Either way, Lisa's behaviour is probably appropriate for any trouble.
1: Okay.

0: Falcon 1, Delta 3, we're still 60 seconds out.
1: Yeah, roger, saw that as I started broadcasting, a white pole van drove through as well.
2: Delta 9, Delta 9, Oscar 1. Are you able to head out to the Hillman track section? Just network control reports a tree has fallen onto the fence line. Are you able to go out there and just inspect it, just check the integrity of the fence line and get back to the ICO? It's on HLM201, but I'm not too sure if you have access to that camera.
0: Is that near the signal cabin up the end?
2: That's correct. It's 1,000 metres north of Rockingham Station on the Up Main. I believe it's on Molina Street. Is the dirt track next to it?
0: Roger, we'll find it.
1: Delta 1, Oscar 1, your location?
3: Delta 1, going past North Fremantle.
1: Yeah, roger, to or from Fremantle?
3: Towards Fremantle.
1: Yeah, roger. See who gets there first. Bus pulling into Fremantle shortly. Bus 3536 in a 999. Apparently he's got an aggro male on board. If you may have, see if you can intercept that.
3: Roger, ETA to Freo is about 10.
1: Yeah, roger.
0: Oscar 1, Delta 3, over.
1: You go ahead, Delta 3.
0: I was wondering if that bus is already departed, unfortunately. Over.
1: Yeah, roger. Thanks anyway.
0: Lotto, Delta 3 out.

0: Delta 1, Oscar 1, you can disregard Fremantle job. He got off before he got to the station.
1: Delta 1 received.

0: Day, Whatman Park, over.
1: And Whatman Park.
0: Just had a report from a passenger that the down service that's just left Whatman Park to Ellenbrook, one of the windows has been tagged with wax just behind the driver's cabin. Probably near door one, over.
1: Roger.
0: PJ Whatman Park out.

0: Old Street, Old Street, Kennington.
1: Old Street to see you. Kennington, this is Old Street to see you.
0: Old Street, just a heads up. Sajjad was in the, on the last service, just departed Kennington to you. He said he doesn't need assistance, but just keep an eye on him anyway. Over.
1: Can you tell me, Lord Street, do you have any bad members? Over.
0: The last two doors. Over. The last carriage.
1: Roger, message received. Sajjad is traveling. We'll take Lord Street out.

0: CSA Butler, CSA Butler, this is CSA Dunlop, over.
1: Butler receiving, over.
0: CSA Butler, package with the driver.

0: Hope you can keep an eye out around your station. Looking for a bunch of young boys coming through, probably wearing all black. Looking for one in particular, 12-year-old, apparently he's a missing person. They're allegedly sighted on a 552 bus heading your way. Yeah, just keep an eye out, see if anything stands out. Way Polo are going to be heading your way as well.
1: Yeah, Oscar, one, this small group at the moment at platform number 2. A couple of them dressed in all black. They're near the lift and escalator area. You can have a look on the camera if you like.
0: Roger, I'll have a look. Cheers.
1: CSA Batma, this is CSA Jungle of Oz.
2: Batma, receive driver.
1: Yeah, not sure if you heard my last message. Back is with the driver. Train left to the left a minute ago, over.
2: Yeah, Roger, message received.

0: size, see how the fray, I say, come here, 10 minutes, up there, 2.
1: Oak Street, standby. Cameras are up.

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1: Blockhead receiving Underground.
0: I have a passenger that left the airport on your train towards you on the second last carriage airport with the case inside there. Can you check for me, please? Over.
1: Yeah, message received. The next service is due in 7 minutes, so we'll have a look at the second last carriage from airport.
0: The second last carriage, yeah. Thank you. PTA Underground out.
1: Back to you once we check out the train.

0: base is Foxtrot 1. Can we have cameras up at Maylands on the platform where the seats are, please? Just behind the office.
1: Roger, Maylands cameras are up.

0: November 1, November 1, this is Foxtrot 1. Are you available for an AMTRAC?
1: Last call,
0: 5-4,
1: November 1, Delaware.

0: Delta 3, Oscar 1.
1: Oscar 1, Delta 3.
0: Yeah, Roger. You want to give us a quick call about that last job you had at Oak Street?
1: The machine's gone now.

0: base, PPA, Bessendine, Nova.
1: Go ahead, Bessendine.
0: You have to bring up cameras just on the entrance to the customer service office, over.
1: So what are we looking at there?
0: Got a gentleman lying on the ground here by the name of Daniel. Medically says he's okay. However, he says he needs help to get to Greyland Mental Hospital. Over.

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1: I'll go ahead, PG Blue Creek.
0: Underground, Underground, this is Blue Creek stuff, over.
1: Heads up, PG Blue Creek.
0: PT Underground, I got a white airport and there's one earpiece inside. Is that the one you're looking?
1: Correct, they're looking the airport case with the airport inside. Did you find anything else?
0: I just found the airport with one earpiece inside. It's a white color, that's all. Nothing else.
1: Okay, I will thank you for looking for it. I will let the passengers know. PT Underground out.

0: Kate's Base is Foxtrot 1. You can clear cameras at Maylands.
1: Roger, clear at Maylands.
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2: Can you please reset iPod? The owner will become later to get it, over.
3: Message received underground. We'll wait for him. Thank you. Underground, Bull Creek off.

0: Delta 7 off to 1, your location?
1: 1, Delta 7 approaching County Bridge, over.
0: Yeah, Roger, you think you'll make it there before this down service does?
1: 1, Delta 7, ETA on that down service, over.
2: I've only got it on the mimic panel, that guess is not far off.
1: Delta 7, possibly not, but we'll try our best, over.
0: Yeah, Roger. Even though it's quicker to leapfrog it up, we've got a web chat coming through for onboard that service. It's going to first carriage, getting angry towards an unknown female. He's drug affected, he's standing over her and being intimidating. Apparently they're not together.
1: Oscar 1, Delta 7, we'll try our best to catch up.
0: Yeah, Roger. Any victors in that general area might be able to assist, Oscar 1.
3: Victor 7, Oscar 1, we're currently at Cannon Bridge.
0: Yeah, Roger, up or down service?
3: Oh, on the up.
0: Yeah, Roger, don't know if it'll work, but this incident train is a down service also pulling in there now.
3: Victor 7, we're still currently on the train leaving Cannon Bridge heading towards the city.
0: Yeah, Roger, no worries.
4: CSFS, this is Econ 2, over.
5: Earth receiving, I can see them, I'm on my way to platform 8.
0: Yeah, stuff at Bull Creek, Oscar 1.
5: Oscar 1, Bull Creek's receiving, over.
0: Yeah, Roger, not sure if you heard all my last to the Deltas there. Down service, just left Canning Bridge. You ought to maybe stick your head in near the first carriage, see if you can find this incident report back for us.
5: Receive, we'll head up to the first carriage, over.
0: Yeah, cheers.
6: Base. PTA, definitely none.
5: Go ahead.
1: Oscar 1, Delta 7, we missed that down service, over.
0: Yeah, roger that. Yeah, it's already left on the way to Bull Creek. I'll still get you to head that. I'll keep heading south and we'll see if they get off anywhere. Out to you, Delta 15, your current location?
7: Delta 115 on the approach to
0: Kwinana,
7: over.
0: Yeah, roger, disregard.
6: Base, DPA, Bassendean, over.
5: Go ahead, Bassendean.
6: Yeah, this gentleman, Daniel, made a decision to take a train to Guildford. He believes he can get someone to help him from Guildford to possibly get back to the Greylands Hospital. So if you want to clear cameras, we'll get the clear thing. Over.
5: Roger, Bassendean will clear.

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1: Wall Creek platform, standby. Wall Creek base, cameras are up.
2: Yeah, Delta 7, Oscar 1. Yeah, our PO is off at Wall Creek.
3: Roger,
2: I see one male, black leather jacket, hobo looking fella, long brown hair.
3: Oscar 1, Delta 7, yeah, that sounds like one of our regulars. We're going to chase it up.
2: Yeah, roger that, yeah, he's heading up the escalator from the platform.

0: plate face, Foxtrot 2. Can I get cameras up at Ashford upon 2, gentlemen smoking, ICU 3, red checker 6.
1: Field, standby.

0: for your base. Cameras are up.
1: Yeah, go ahead.
2: We have approximately 68 school children and adults just departed Perth now, doors 3 and 4.
1: Yeah, Roger. Roger, Lima.

Departing Perth as we speak. Mrs. Copied, PTA Redcliffe out.

0: base. Could I please have cameras at the top of the stairs at Redcliffe Station? I've got minors being abusive to me.
1: Redcliffe, standby.

0: Bull Creek, Bull Creek, Bull Creek, Bull Creek, Bull Creek, Bull Creek, Bull Creek, Bull Creek, Bull Creek, Bull Creek, Bull Creek, Bull Creek, Bull Creek, Bull Creek, Bull Creek, Bull Creek, Bull 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

0: Delta 2, Oscar 1. Yeah, roger, your current location.
1: To the Armadale station.
0: Yeah, roger. Sherwood station, if you want to review camera 302, we've got the last bookmark. Bit odd behaviour here, and a bag got thrown out of the train door, which is currently on the Sherwood platform. So I can leave that with you.
1: Now.

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1: Yeah, railway base, McIver station, apologies.
0: Joe, cameras are up at McIver.
2: Oscar 1, we are Ashfield.
0: Thank you.

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2: Be able to attend Asheville, they just have an arrest at Asheville.
3: Roger, we just got back to the but we'll head out.
2: Thank you.
3: Base Foxtrot 2.
2: Head Foxtrot 2.
3: Base 5, partners is going to hold up an item. Can you bookmark that for us, please?
2: Roger, yeah, we'll bookmark that on Asheville 2A1 at this time.
3: Copy that, mate. Thank you.

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0: Thank you.

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1: CSFO for receiving base then.
0: Yeah, Byford Base. We've had a bus interchange duress go off. We did know that there was techies there, but are you able to just check it out, please?
1: Roger, copy that on my way. CSFO for receiving base.

hit the bypass. Please disregard at Byford. 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

0: Vince, Vince, BBA, you over.
1: Someone calling Pins, over.
0: Pins, it's PDA. We're just wondering, the train before it's showing Mandra, the train arrive is Mandra, but the boat's showing Coburn Central, over.
1: Yeah, Roger, he's a little bit late. I'll update your board.
0: Thank you, PDA, you out.
2: Midland, over.
3: Receiving Midland, go ahead.
2: Could I have cameras, please, on platform 2? There are two, there's a couple having a very huge argument, and the male is shouting at her to do it, do it, do it, do it, which is a rather ominous phrase. Over.

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0: CSI Midland, over.
1: Go ahead, Midland.
0: Of interest, her partner's left station, she looks for him, so she's going out to the concourse towards the railway parade looking for her partner.

0: stuff in underground, Oscar One.
1: Yeah, go ahead.
0: Yeah, Mandaline train on your platform now, down in Tunnel 1. Had a domestic on board that train, spilled on the platform, back onto that service. You had to go down and deal with that. Train's waiting for you.
1: Yeah, heading there now. Hey, Butler, can we get camera at the platform on our friend Joe? Stand by, Butler.

0: Delta 2, do we have a pod camera working?
1: Delta 2, that's negative.
2: Staff at the underground, staff at the underground base, where you are, we haven't got any coverage. There's a great big pole there.

0: you can clear.
1: Yeah, roger, clear on level.
0: Sure, captain, platform.
1: We got cameras. Fairzut, we got cameras.

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1: Best receiving, go ahead.
0: Be aware, we haven't got any coverage. There's no coverage.
1: Receive, you're going to just move on out of sight.
0: That would be perfect there as well.
1: Is that a good spot here?
0: Behind you? Can you turn around? Yeah, there.
2: Clear
0: Roger, clear Basil. Butler, are we clear?
2: Yeah, clear Butler.
0: Roger, clear Basil. Delta 2 base, we've got cameras on.

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2: Hello, good. Fair gate.
1: Stand by. Camera's up.

0: Bay, Foxtrot at Ashfield. You can see that coming.
1: Roger. Railway Bay, still.
0: You can see your camera.
1: Railway Bay, still 14.
2: Go ahead, Delta 14.
1: Delta 14 is going code 05 at Whiteman Park Station with Whiskey Tango's 9588 and 9545. Fleet number 503, and we have Delta 14's mobile.
2: Yeah, receive that, Delta 14. Have a good shift.
1: 5 mate, 40 now.

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1: Go ahead, services.
2: This is Armadale.
0: He's walking home. He can keep cameras on as they cross over Lake Parkway. If you like, just to monitor, but he's taken over from us.
1: Roger.

0: Claremont site. Alpha Claremont, Claremont site.
1: Claremont receiving.
0: Yeah, currently Ian Blackburn, just at the crossing. If you can assist him on the train, heading back to Mandra.

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1: Go ahead, Delta 4.
0: Base, Delta 4, going on code 03 from Ashville Station to Perth Watch House. KSR 255446. Time being 1509. 1 male offender on board.
1: Receive that, Delta 5.

0: Gosnell's off Guam.
1: Guam, Gosnell's proceeding, go ahead.
0: Two red chat has popped up for a RL service by Cannington towards you. It's currently on the approach to Kenwick. Railcar 318, it's the back set of a four car set. A passenger is reporting a male wearing an orange bucket hat is photographing and using obscene language to email passengers. He's quiet now but has been awful. And further to, he's just wearing a yellow work shirt and work boots, and he's about 6 foot tall. I'm just wondering if you can meet that service and investigate for that matter.
1: Hey, Roger, service 318, back set, we'll take a look.
0: Roger, it says it's second from the front, so I'm going to assume it's going to be maybe door 6.
1: Yeah, thank you.

0: 1.
1: Oscar 1, go north repeating.
0: Service just left Maddington, and there are transits in the rear as well.
1: Roger, ever say, do you want us to disregard or still have a look?
0: Negative, I've just made it. But there's also a male that alighted with a biker hat, possibly matching the description as well. They got off at Maddington.
1: Roger, we'll made it as it comes in.
2: Say Perth, Claremont.
1: Say Perth,
2: Kevin McBride, door 8, just left Claremont, heading to Perth.
3: Say Kevin, door 8, receive. 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
0: Down service, just leaving Oak Street, door 5. It's the Cobalt Donnelly service. A member of public has reported there's kids smoking or someone's vaping by door 5. We're not on board that service. If you could check.
1: We'll find Kennington, receive. We'll have a quick look.

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3: Gosnells, Gosnells Oscar 1.
4: 1, Gosnells receiving.
3: Did anyone come forward to make a report, or did that mail alight at Maddington?
4: Word from transit officers on the train said he alighted as soon as he saw those transits on the train.
3: Thank you. He did check the times, but he may come back and board another service.
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1: Yeah, receive that Delta 6. Cameras are up, I'm going to shift.
0: Base 6 out.

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1: Delta 13, can you just give us the fleet number again?
0: Fleet 619.
1: Yeah, receive that Delta 13. No cameras, it's a little bit shift.
0: Back likewise, 13 out. Base, Delta 9.
1: Go ahead, Delta 9.
0: Delta 9, go on 05, Lakeland Station. 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
1: Yeah, receive that Delta 9. Cameras are off. Have a good shift.
2: Alcamos, Oscar 1.
3: 1, Alcamos, then.
2: Yeah, can you meet your next up service? Reports from a member of public that there was a lost property bag on the front set.
3: Yeah, we'll meet it.

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0: Underground, give us a beat in the other path for Kevin.
1: Received, on my way.

0: Fremantle.
1: This is Fremantle.
0: SJA have just contacted CMR to report a female by the name of Davina Paul. Saying that she wants to give up on life as a welfare concern. Currently located somewhere in the bounds of Fremantle train station. She said she was near the timetables, and she's wearing a black trousers, a navy blue jacket, and an orange t-shirt, if you can have a look for her. She's about 39 years of age.
1: Oscar 1, Fremantle. We spoke to her before, gave her some tissues and water, and said we'll check up on her again soon.
0: Where is she now at the moment?
2: We'll go for a look.
0: The job number is,
1: Where there?
0: Thank you. I'll give you the job number. It's, 5167 if someone wants to give, SJA a call and just advise them of an update.
3: Fremantle, we're up, standing, she's just behind the table,
0: is over. Yep, and where are you standing?
3: I'm standing in the foyer, over.
0: Thank you.
4: Thanks, John Paul.
0: Go ahead, Delta 4.
4: Yep. Base Delta 4 at Perth Watch House, KZR 255457, time being 1534, and one male offender still on board.
0: Yeah, receive that Delta 4, thank you.
5: CSA Coburn Pins.
6: This is Coburn, over.
5: W pattern swinging across to platform one.
6: Roger, say again, over.
5: The W pattern is swinging across to platform one, should be on the platform shortly.
6: Roger, and is that going in the siding or back to Perth, over?
5: It's not going in the siding, it's late, over.
6: Roger, thank you.

0: Alkimos.
1: Go ahead, Alkimos.
0: Alkimos, yeah, we've got that bag of lost property. Do we know if it's the owner's coming down to collect it? Because it's perishable.
1: Stand by.

0: Yeah, Alkmaar Fosgalan. It was another member of public that alerted us to this lost property bag, not the owner. So not sure where the owner is, unfortunately.
1: We'll hold on for it, to it for now.

0: 5123, over.
1: 5123, door 6, Kevin McBride. Thanks.

0: Victor Giovanni Zero over.
1: Can you meet us at platform 1-10? We got bunch of juveniles riding with e-scooter inside the train, and it has been reported by members of public as well. Over.
2: Roger, we are in a car park here trying to make it back to the
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1: Can you meet us at platform 1-10 of the next service? We got a bunch of juveniles riding the e-scooter on the train. 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
4: Call sign is Whispers. We're in the car park doing a swoop. We'll do our best to meet you at door 10.
5: This is 58. Can we have camera Fremantle Fairgate? Over.
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1: Staff at Clarkson, Clarkson TPM control, over.
2: Receiving.
1: Could you please check your platform and also possibly the bus area where the 484 comes in? Looking for a pair of basketball shoes. One is pink and one is blue. Over.
2: If we're out doing our sleeve, but we'll have a look soon.
1: Roger, thanks.

0: 5, it's Armadale.
1: Blast start receiving.
0: Can you be on the lookout at the back set, unknown door number? There's a student smart rider with a house key on it that has been left on the train.
1: Let's see, we have a look.

office. Yeah, nothing was found on this train, or is it the incoming service now?

0: Down to 5. Go ahead.
1: Base, Delta 5, drone code 01 on the Yanchep line. Whiskey Tango's 9503 and 9238. Fleet number 390, contactable via Delta 5 mobile, over.
0: Yeah, received that Delta 5, cameras are up. Have a good shot.
1: Yeah, received, likewise, Delta 5 out.

0: Hard Rock, can you help?
1: Yeah, cameras, Mandra and of platform 2. Can I speak to a male for entering the fairway? Over.
2: Stand by for Mandra, come on.

0: Hands up.
1: TVM Fox. TVM receiving, go ahead. Choose what found here. Say they were found?
2: If they weren't found.
1: What'd you receive?

0: face, fucking hand. We're done with cameras. Thank you.
1: Clearing, Rockingham.
0: Rockingham base.
1: I'm receiving.
0: For your reference, it's been bookmarked on camera 302 and 717.

0: Fremantle, Oscar 1.
1: Bring over, same.
0: Yeah, can you meet the UP service that's just departed Victoria Street? 2IC, 3 females, both with e-scooters, trespass through the level crossing in front of a stationary service. We've now boarded a service towards you, door 4. Both in black, IC, 3 females with e-scooters.
1: Yeah, roger. We'll get Tango's onto it because it's free. Job.
0: Roger, thank you.

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0: is Armadale. Can we get cameras up just by the Fairgate? Thank you.
1: Stand by.
0: MacGyver?
1: Go ahead, MacGyver.
0: MacGyver, can you get cameras in the stairwell down from platform 1? We better fall.

0: Macava on Macava Bay. Yeah, Macava, just in case you're not aware, there's about 3 or 4 steps the lady missed. Went down.
1: Cameras at Bay Guys, please.
0: And by Corbin. Cameras up, Corbin. Last call, you unreadable. Can you repeat? Yeah, Freeman tool, we think it's you, but I want to change your radio because we can barely hear you.

0: Would you have found a wallet on the train that should have just pulled into Hoboken? Over.
1: We have found a black wallet about 15 minutes ago.
0: Okay, owner, initials KP, Kilo Hopper, to come and pick that up. Over.
2: Roger, clear with us. I got back.

0: Both stuff. Platform 5, Juris, went off in the toilet.
1: Nice, received, over.

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1: Go ahead.
0: Underground, can you possibly check on a person that's towards the second lift? Going to platform 1-2. She's on the, or he's on the floor. I'm not really sure what happened. We'll review in a minute.
1: Okay, we'll go have a look now.
2: Base, Fremantle, you clear cameras. Thank you.
1: Base station coordinator in Perth Underground.
0: Go ahead.
1: UI1, IC1 female in all blacks.
0: Yeah, we already called transit officers.
1: Yeah, she's near the escalator in the yellow area, going up to the concourse.
0: Roger, I was thinking someone else. What's the issue with the one that you just called?
1: We haven't checked yet. If you want, I can check the welfare on her. Leading to the concourse level on the escalator now.
0: Stand by. Can you give us a description again?
1: IC1 female on the escalator without shoes, black t-shirt, black. Come on, mate, you need to get up.

0: base station coordinator.
1: Yeah, go ahead.
0: Yeah, the corpus were looking for someone else with a guy with a bike who stolen some stuff from our

0: Warmbrough, over. Go ahead, Warmbrough.
1: Hey, Warmbrough, can we have cameras on top of one, Mandra end? Caucasian male was observed to be smoking on the platform, over.
0: Stand by.

0: Base, Base. Delta 4. Go ahead, Delta 4.
1: Base, Delta 1 timeline, clear, cameras, kiss and right. Got possible domestic, number plate 1EIK183.
0: Cameras up, Alpha 1 underground, you may disregard underground.
2: Base, Delta 4.
0: Yeah, go ahead, Delta 4.
2: Yeah, base, Delta 4, leaving Perth Watch House, Kazar, 255-457, time 1618, no male offender on board now.
0: Yeah, roger.
3: Underground South, Alpha 1 out.
0: 1 bro, you can clear, thank you. Clear, 1 bro.

one. 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Arbital time. 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

0: Fremantle, Fremantle, Oscar 1.
1: Send for Fremantle.
0: Yeah, just had a member of public call up, next service into you, just departed North Fremantle. Railcar 343, so the rear railcar, a female and male vaping. Only description we've got is one's in black shorts and they're sitting in the priority seating.

0: Comscope Star. 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
1: Base, base. Fremantle, come here, cameras. Rear carriage. The train pulling up now.
2: The cameras up.

0: 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Roger, we're in comms.
1: Yeah, Oscar 1, Fremantle receiving, over.

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1: Yeah, Fremantle, go ahead.
0: Yeah, Oscar 1, Fremantle, you're chasing us.
1: Yeah, Roger, he's on the phone to someone there.
0: Received.

0: Oscar one. Delta 5.
1: Go ahead, Delta 5.
0: Yeah, Oscar 1, Delta 5. We're needing waypoint intended, being that it's DV.
1: Yeah, Roger, if you want to give us a call with what details you have, I'll load a cat up.
0: Yeah, Roger, I'll get my phone and give you a ring.

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1: Stand by, Alameda.
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0: Canning Pass, CAC Pass, Philip Long will be returning to you on Cobham Family Link in 6 minutes, leaving from Perth on Bell 5. I say again, Bell 5 for Philip Room on Cobham Family Link, leaving in 6 minutes.
1: Receive Philip Loom, Bell 5. Bus bar covers up. Are we clear?
2: Yeah, by Fremantle, all clear. Thanks.

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0: web chat has popped up. A passenger supporting a man with a couple of metal rods boarded a train and he is vaping. He's wearing a white singlet and has sunnies on his head. There's no rail car number or door number, but the service just departed towards you, then on to Bandra.
1: Meet the train.

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1: Yeah, receive that Delta 12, have a good shift.
0: Likewise, over.

0: Rogers, Oceania 10, we have cab up at 22, appearing train.
1: Buckingham, stand by. Rockingham, Rockingham, Oscar 1.
0: Rockingham, receiving.
1: Another web chat has popped up for a different incident on board that same service. Just a passenger reporting two female teenagers that have been harassing elderly people on the train and recording them, guessing by mobile phone without their consent, taking up seating and using abusive language.
0: On the front passenger, on the side.

Alaska Roscoe 1. Vehicle has picked it up just over ETA.

0: 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This is Jindalup.
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0: Just cameras at the Queen Bright Lockers, thank you.
1: Stand by.

0: lovely and clear. Thanks for your time.
1: Roger.
0: Set cameras at the main entrance of Cobo Station in the bus bay. Lady's apparently being abusive.
1: Yeah, Cobo, is that the female in red jumper?
0: Roger.
1: Cameras up.

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1: Was that 949 fleet?
0: Bomb.
1: Receive that. Have a good shift.
0: Likewise, this forum.

0: Coburn.
1: Go ahead, Coburn.
0: Yeah, base Coburn. Can you just review cameras on platform one down the north end? We've just got a report of an allegation of assault on a female.
1: Roger. Any more details?
0: Stand by. We're just going to go and deal with it.
2: Base Coburn, can you pitch that cameras up again in the same spot?
1: Yeah, Coburn. Cameras up.
3: Coburn, south and platform. If you can, please have the cameras on bottom of the escalator.
1: We got the bottom of the escalator.

0: crankbait turbine. If you can review the footage on the top of the escalators, apparently there's an alleged assault occurred.
1: Yes, stand by.

0: Cam? Yeah, go ahead. Moving the female to the pod. Can you zoom in and get a shot of this graffiti implement we've got on the ground here? Stand by. Yeah, that's 201. Thank you very much.
1: Full side lead chasing Delta 1.

0: way, Coburn, you can clear from here. We'll want to start. Thank you.
1: Yeah, 210 on platform 5. Fair game. Can I have cameras up at an IC1 male in a green jumper and denim shorts just spilling around platform 5? Over. No ticket, Chan.
2: Yeah, stand by, platform 5.

0: base for the assault.
1: Base, go with it.
0: Yeah, a little bit hard to tell, but 001, 002 have some hair pulling, some kicking to that female. Three, I see three females. We have them going out to the bus bay, but then we've lost them, so not sure where they are. 7, 8 minutes ago.
1: Okay.

0: Platform 5, ref, base.
1: Platform 5 receiving.
0: Whereabouts is that male?
1: Yeah, that male just walked down to the underpass from the stairs at Horseshoe 1. So, light green jumper and blue denim shorts, over.
0: Roger.
2: Ground, what did this person do coming down the underpass?
0: I believe no ticket shown.
2: Roger, is he still in the underpass?
0: We are looking.

0: level 5, was that very bright green jumper, almost like yellow?
1: Like a light green jumper and blue denim shorts over, and he had like a yellow envelope in his hand.
0: Do you have a backpack?
2: Hey, this is Underground. We spotted him.
1: Apparently, he also had a black cap.
3: Space Underground. He went down to platform 2, down Perth End Underground.
0: Yeah, Roger.

0: Chase, this is Armadale. Can we get cameras up just by Bay Gate? Thank you. Cameras up. Base underground, you can clear. I don't know where that guy is in the trains here. Too many people.
1: Roger, he went ahead of you somewhere there, in that crowd. Bayswater base.
2: Bayswater receiving, go.
1: Bayswater, platform 1 and 2, starboard fuse duress just went off. Can you please check that?
2: Oh, mate's over here. Sorry.

0: be a base. My partner apologizes.
1: Yeah, Roger.
2: Staff at High Wycombe, High Wycombe Oscar 1. Yeah, can you possibly attend the train on your platform? The driver has lost his keys and he can't get into the driver's cab. The doors are open from the saloon, so you'll be able to open the saloon door to the driver's cab.
3: Copy that.

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0: Flight Fremantle, cameras at the crosswalk at the entrance of the station. A couple of people handing out ballots. Just going to have a quick chat.

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1: This is Armadale, we can clear camera, thank you.
0: Playing Armadale.

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0: Oak Street, Coburn.
2: Receive and go ahead.
0: Did you have an IC6 male with a bike approach you guys in relation to an incident that happened here at Coburn?
2: No, not that I'm aware.

Murdoch, would you be able to check on your next down service towards the middle rear of the train? There appears to be a lost black backpack. We've got a young male here saying he left it on the train. He should be coming down to you now. Over.

0: Elizabeth Key, Elizabeth Key, this is Murdoch.
1: Elizabeth Key receiving.
0: Elizabeth Key, this is Murdoch. Would you just be able to check on your next up service towards the rear of the train for a black backpack left unattended? You've got a young boy here who left it when he hopped off a Murdoch, over.
2: Base Coburn, can I have cameras up in the same area again? Main entrance of the bus bay.
3: Coburn, cameras up on the female with the red jacket.

0: John Scott back.
1: Thank you, John Scott.
0: Confirming, is everything clear there now?

0: Alpha Delta, your cameras are just slightly bigger, thank you.
1: Number 11, Alpha Delta,
0: Alpha Delta,
1: cameras up.

0: Elizabeth Key, Elizabeth Key, Murdoch.
1: Are you receiving?
0: Elizabeth Key, Murdoch. Did you manage to find that unattended backpack on your next hub service?
1: Not look for now, I'll let you know in a minute.
0: Okay, copy that.

0: Murdoch, Elizabeth Key, over.
1: Elizabeth Key, this is Murdoch receiving, over.
0: Top service coming up in 4 minutes. We will check this one, and I will definitely let you know. Over.
1: Elizabeth Key, this is Murdoch. Yeah, no dramas. Copy that, over.

0: Base Delta 2, quick cameras, Sherwood on the up near the maze or near the pedestrian gate. You got a person on the ground.
1: Stand by, Sherwood.

0: Delta 2 Oscar 1. Delta 2, Delta 2 Oscar 1.
1: Delta 2 receiving, go ahead.
0: That female that you're speaking to, she goes by the name of Sophie. There is a SJA job on, that job number is 5363, and the ETA for ambulance is about 10 minutes.
1: Roger, understood, I'll let them know.
2: This is Armadale, we can speak camera, thank you.
3: Roger, clearing Armadale, Sherwood, comes up.
1: Coburn, camera's again in the same spot, same female, please. Delta 7, if you're available, can you please make your way to Coburn?
4: Coburn, Delta 7, on route.
3: Coburn, camera's up.
1: Elizabeth Key, Murdoch, for change.
5: Murdoch. You receiving?
1: Elizabeth Key, this is Murdoch receiving. Over. Second or third last door. As soon as you go in the door, on the right hand side, in the seating there, that's where the boy explained it should be. Towards the back, on the right hand side, second or third last door. Offline Coburn, code 12, this is Elizabeth.
6: Roger, thanks, Coburn.
1: Ellen Bookstar, good 12. Four damage, Graffiti.
6: Ellen Brooks.
1: Up at
6: Murdoch, Murdoch,
1: CSA
6: Underground.
1: Go ahead.
6: Yeah, Murdoch, I think I have that bag in my possession. Is the boy's name Austin, over?
1: Repeat that.
6: I believe I have that black backpack in my possession at Perth Underground. Just checking, is the owner's name Austin? Over.
1: Stand by, I'll just have a look and see.
7: Hey, please, an assault take place.
3: Last call for cameras, repeat.
7: Cameras out from the office.
3: Bye, Gosnell.
1: CSA
3: Murdoch.
1: CSA Murdoch, that bag does belong to Austin. That is his bag, correct.
6: Received. If you can just send Austin to Perth Underground, we'll have it in the office here for him. Over.
1: Thank you, out. Oscar 1, Rockingham.
6: Go ahead, Rockingham.
1: Rockingham.
8: Space, space, this is 3135, can we have cameras on Fremantle frigates, over?
3: Stand by, clear.
1: Oscar 1, Delta 9, Rockingham.
6: Yep, go ahead.
1: We're Oscar 1, Delta 9, code 11, cross stamp 2. We'll call you with details.
6: Hey, Roger, you need to call base for an ambulance.
1: Yeah, copy that. Thank you.

0: Delta 601, Delta 601, Delta 601,
1: Southern Delta 6 out. Greymantle, cameras up. Space, this is Armadale. Can we get cameras up to San Diego? Thank you.
0: Cameras up, please, Armadale.

0: Receiving, over.
1: I'm just confirming the next service in on platform 8 will be Mo Midlands.
0: Yes, I've had to cancel it out because the service is running late. I'll reinstate it once that Ellenbrook train goes.
1: Receive, thank you.
2: Please, this is Armadale. We can clear camera, thank you.
3: There you go, Armadale.

elemental base, sound clear?

0: Fox Command.
1: Right, over.
0: Security web chat. No information at the moment. However, the customer is stating that at Perth train station waiting to depart on the Fallen Coburn line. If you guys can head over to that service, I think someone on fire.
1: That's received, over.
0: Received, thank you.
2: Go on, first, can you go again with that complaint, please?
0: There is no complaints. It's just the person has started a security web chat stating they're at Perth station waiting to depart on the Thorley Coburn line, and that is it. If you can go over to the service on platform 5 and investigate, maybe someone will come forward.
2: Roger, we're on that train now. There's a lot of people waiting for the train to depart. Nobody's spoken to us. Nothing obvious.
0: Thank you.
1: Delta 4, can we get together on platform 1, 2%?
3: Was that platform 1, Bert?
1: Delta 4 at 2%.

0: Allenbrook Base, are we clear?
1: Right, Jesse, clear at Allenbrook.
0: Roger.

0: Trading.
1: The CAD number for this job?
0: Please, mate, that'd be great.
1: The CAD number is 414910, I repeat, 414910, and I'll advise when I'll once it gets picked up.
0: Thank you. 7, Delta 7, Coburn, Asiatic Coburn, over.
2: Coburn, Delta 7, about a minute out.
0: Steve, thank you.

0: Is that Rockingham?
1: Yes, base Rockingham.
0: Never mind.

0: 2.
1: Okay, Delta 2.
0: Are we still needed at Goswell?
1: Maybe call Goswell and ask us.
2: Aubingrove Base. Aubingrove, not sure, but there might be something wrong with the Malrider gate. The turrets keep popping up, and it's flashing red.
3: Cosmos, Oscar 1.
4: Oscar 1, Cosmos, go ahead.
3: Yeah, I've just had a call from St John Ambulance. I think WA Police have called them directly and asked them to attend. I've given them your personal number so that they can call you and liaise with you whether or not he wants SJA to attend.
4: Roger, no problem. Thank you.
1: June Lop, Oscar 1.
4: Oscar 1 is June Lop receiving.
1: Series on the way to you from Edgewater. Can you guys stick your head in? Possibly rail car number 5, so 5133. A call reports a female being disorderly on board the service, wearing a light blue coloured shirt and blue jeans. The original rail car number was 5133, however, we can't locate that at the moment, so I'm going to assume it's the one that's about to platform at your station.
4: Do not receive, we'll check it out, see what we can find.
5: Delta 4 at Guildford, you can clear camera. Thank you.

0: Brookline, this is Jindal up. We're just going to board the Sirius and see what we can find.
1: Thank you. CMO operator is going to contact the caller and just get them to unflag you down.

0: Warwick. Warwick, Moscow 1. Warwick, Moscow 1.
1: Moscow 1, this is Warwick, go ahead.
0: I'm not sure if you heard the previous call for Junlop staff where we've located the correct rail car and the person of interest has disembarked the service at Warwick train station. Just a solid female, light blue coloured shirt, blue jeans, if you slight anyone matching that description.

0: Oscar One, did you receive that broadcast?
1: Negative Oscar One, can you go again, please?
0: Oscar One, did you receive that broadcast?
1: Negative Oscar One, can you go again, please?
0: The member of public reported a disorderly female on board a service. Originally, that service was believed to be Whitford heading towards Yanchep, but it was actually the other way around, heading towards Warwick.
2: Okay.
0: 5132, a female alighted, light blue coloured shirt, blue jeans, behaving in a disorderly manner, if you saw anyone matching that description.
1: The next turn is in 8 minutes.
0: Go again with your broadcast.
1: Yeah, roger.
0: Tune up, Oscar One. To the train riders that boarded that service, they can disregard, it was the opposite direction.
3: Received that, we're at Carbible, head back on the next train in 2 minutes, Tune up.

Warwick Oscar One. Apparently that female has boarded bus 451 at stand number, I think it's number 8. Bus is still there.

0: Guys, Cosmos.
1: Go ahead, Cosmos.
0: Yeah, Roger, out to you, and also Oscar 1. Our victim has decided to leave. He doesn't want to wait around, so wait, hold.
1: Roger, I'll update the catch-up.

0: voice. Just want to confirm some details with you.
1: Go again with your broadcast. It's a bit broken.
0: Hospital 1, this is Boris. Just want to confirm you have complainant's details with you.
1: Not with me, but with CMR. They have complainant details. They contacted CMR to report the matter.
0: Roger.

0: Yeah, it's Cameron in the pod.
1: Stand by, what does is it?
0: Identical.
1: The negative. No, feed as the OPS.

0: Put Rockingham, Rockingham off one.
1: Off Rockingham.
0: CAD job is on 414971. 414971.

0: Coburn. You can clear from here. Thank you.
1: Yeah, clearing Gamma Coburn. Also, Coburn is safe. Just had a phone call up there from a non-member of staff. Apparently, they're getting their Uber Eats delivered to your office.
2: Delta 11 base.
3: Delta 11 receiving, go ahead.
2: Yeah, Delta 11, can you just give the base call, please?

0: Butler, Oscar 1.
1: Oscar 1, Butler receiving.
0: Yeah, bus security are reporting a bus at Stand 2, TP3518, doing a 484 route. Group of juveniles on board causing a disturbance.
1: Roger that. I'm out here in the busway now and liaising with the bus coordinator. That bus has taken off and I believe Wilson security are going to follow it. Over.
0: Roger, thank you.
1: Stage 35 current line, you're clear. Thank you.
2: Current line, clearing cameras.

0: Any trans officers at McIver, Oscar 1. From network control, apparently there's an unattended bag on platform 4 in the shelter.
1: So we'll have a look. Thanks.
2: Engineer 1, Delta 6, bag 05, Sterling, 6 out.

0: regarding that whiteboard job with Owen Cameron. Thanks.
1: Roger, Rockingham clear from the whiteboard job. Obviously, your camera's up on the medical in the foyer.
0: Roger.

0: Kennington, Kennington Oscar 1.
1: Kennington receiving.
0: Yeah, can you meet your next up service? Currently coming into Beckingham. Network control reports there's revenue on board and they might be having an issue with someone.
1: Kennington will meet the up service. Kennington, do you happen to have a door number at all?
0: Negative, I'm just going to try and reach out to the revenue. Out to you, revenue officers on the up service currently at Beckenham, Oscar 1.
2: Oscar 1, this is Ernie South, go ahead.
0: Yep, network controls reported that you might be having an issue with someone, is that correct? Are you guys okay?
2: Someone, there was an issue before, we escalated the situation, and now they are happy and going further towards Kennington and then going back to personals. Over.
0: Roger, what door are you in?
2: Door 1, up service, door 1.
0: Roger, thank you. Out to you, Captain Kennington. If you can meet that service just at door 1 and make sure everything's okay, please.

0: Fremantle, Esquim. Can you attend the bus at stand 2 TP3552 doing a 9:10 just to sleep on board?
1: Roger, we'll go wake up and sleep yet.
0: Yeah, Fremantle, Esquim. Looks like this bus has just pulled out.
1: Lovely.

0: Delta 7 Oscar 1.
1: Oscar 1, Delta 7, go.
0: Are you guys at Bull Creek?
1: Yeah.
0: Can you meet your next down service? Just getting a security web chat saying a drunk guy shouting at people, bottle of whiskey, somewhat intimidating behaviour. He's clearly intoxicated, possibly drunk, as he's preaching some God stuff as well, and he's all over the place.
1: Yeah, Roger, we'll meet that service and have a look for someone matching that description.
0: Roger, if I get a rail car or a door number, I'll let you know.
1: Sounds good.

0: 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This is Rev 76, over.
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0: Big Fox, Starfire, can you please check your next up service coming from Kennington now? And the rear car, there's a wallet of some POI, he forgot it. It's a brown colored wallet, and he has some cards in it. Over.
1: Roger that, brown wallet, next up service. Have you passed O Street? Because it's probably going through there now. Over.
2: Cameras, yeah.
0: Because it's a train that already left from Kennington.
1: So I heard that, but there's staff at O Street. I'll just ask you guys. O Street, Delta 3, Big Park, can you please check that service, rear service for a brown wallet?
3: Yeah, I would see if you will have a look there, man.

0: This is Armadale. Can we get cameras up at Kelm Scott, just behind the office?
1: Stand by, Kelm Scott.

0: Coburn, Coburn, Oscar 1.
1: Coburn receiving.
0: Yeah, can you meet your next down service? We've now got another web chat regarding the same male that Delta 7 went looking for. Railcar 5134, dishevelled looking guy, preaching and talking about how dumb everyone is, loudly and intimidating other passengers until they leave.
1: Copy, we'll have a look.
2: Down, Scott, camera's up.

0: Street, John 3 Park.
1: Yeah, we couldn't find any wallet on the train.
0: Copy that. Thanks for looking. John 3 out.

0: Rockingham with the SJA job. They'll be taking it at Rockingham Hospital.
1: Roger. Please, Gav, you can listen.

0: second crew camera that has shown these.
1: Roger.
2: Rocking out, mate. Do you know where the patient's going?
0: Yeah, to Rockingham Hospital.

0: Jane's face. This is Murdoch. Can we get cameras for platform one just at the bottom of the escalator? Over.
1: Murdoch, standby, bottom of the escalator.

0: one or two one, Murdoch.
1: Go ahead, Murdoch.
0: We've just taken a girl under the Mental Health Act, said she was suicidal and wanted to jump from the train for a risk. I don't know if we're going to, what the process is now. We get the police on the way.
1: Yeah, Roger. Maybe liaise with your supervisor and contact base for an ambulance.
0: Yeah, Roger.
1: Any female officers close to Murdoch, Oscar One?
0: Over.
1: Murdoch, all good. I'm just trying to source you a female officer out to you, Delta 7. Are you have a female officer on board?
0: Yeah, that's Roger Oscar. We'll make our way, Murdoch.
1: Roger, thank you.
2: Oscar 1, we're at the station at the moment, so we can head down to Murdoch if need be to do a search. Over.
1: Sorry, what's your call sign? Where are you?

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1: Base receiving, Murdoch, go ahead.
0: Can we please get an SJA job on as requested by our supervisor?
1: You sure can. If you'd like to give Base a call, give us the details and we'll put that on for you.
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0: Rock. Bye. Yeah, I can see you got your phone, but if you want the extension, it's 62531. Over.
1: Roger that, I've got it.

0: 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Base receiving, go ahead.
1: 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Disregard.
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1: Roger, cameras will be up at Warwick Door 3.

0: say Tango 23, can we get cameras up at Cannington on the next up service at door three, sorry.
1: Roger, Cannington, we'll have cameras next up service.

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0: CAD job is on 415152. 415152.
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0: Murdoch, Murdoch, Oscar 1.
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0: Yeah, Victor Mike 104 is en route.
1: Awesome, thank you.

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0: 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This is Rev 1-2.
1: Rev 1-2, Bayswater, go.
0: Just letting you know the escalator on platform 3 and 4 is shut down.
1: Right, we'll sort it.

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1: Base, receive that, Rockingham. Cameras platform one, standby.

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1: Receiving.
0: You guys should have a TCL train platforming your down platform shortly. Driver's reporting a female on board creating a significant disturbance, maybe even an altercation with another passenger. I'm trying to find out what part of the train she's on.
2: I believe that might be the train right in front of us that's stuck between the gates.
3: Door 1.

0: the base, the incident in Burswood is door 1.
1: Yeah, mate, you might as well. Big Park, Oscar 1.
2: Oscar 1, Delta 3.
1: If you guys are at Big Park, we've got a train with a female in the front carriage in an altercation with a couple of people. Well, the Burswood staff can't make it, they're caught behind the gates. You guys are next in line.
2: 1 Delta 3, we're current mobile, heading towards the city.
1: Okay, awesome. Looks like the female's off at Burswood.
3: Could you get us some more information about what's happened?
1: No, all I know is that she was involved in a verbal altercation with somebody on board.
3: Yeah, Roger, we just spoke with SCO, they're moving the train along. We'll go speak with FEMA.
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0: Rockingham, Rockingham Base. Can we clear?
1: It's Rockingham, clear. Thank you.
2: Very good. Clear, Captain.
0: Clearing Burswood.
2: On Burswood, I think the female is elected to leave property by herself.

0: West 118, over.
1: Base receiving, go ahead.
0: Please, the incident before, the IC just came up this week because she argued with another passenger on the train. So now everything is okay, over.
1: Roger, base receive that, thank you.

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0: This is clear, 46, over.

0: over. 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
1: Joe, received.
2: Mayland, camera from platform 2.
3: Receive that, Mayland, camera's out.

0: 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We're arriving this train through to Midland.
1: Thank you, Maylan.

0: 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Mandra. Whiskey 2.
1: Go base, Mandra.
0: You guys, that failure removed from the train 20 odd minutes ago was still slumped over on platform 2, mate. He looks in a precarious position.
2: We'll let him sober up in the cold for a bit. We'll go and recheck him in a few minutes and make sure he's getting going where he's got to go.
0: Yeah, right, you guys, I'd probably just go and make sure his airway's able to take in air. The position he's in at the minute could be compromised.
2: Understood.
3: Base, that's a 3.
4: Base receiving Delta 3, go ahead. Base receiving Delta 3, go ahead.
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4: Received that loud and clear, Delta 3. Have a good shift.
3: Here's it.

0: 71. 71 from Mandra. Can you change that one out while we're doing this, please?
1: Yeah, Mandra, we'll change the service out.

0: Kevin. Kevin, Oscar 2.
1: Oscar 2, Kevin.
0: The network control has reported the fella got off the train on platform 3. Driver says he was a bit intoxicated, wearing a white singlet with a black gym bag. I've had a quick look on cameras. Looks like he urinated off the edge of the platform. Started platform 3. Not sure where he's at the minute, but we might find him.
1: Okay, then we'll go down. Let's have a look.

0: 7.
1: Yeah, fella's just walked out the front of the station. He's currently satisfied to the main entrance.
0: We shall turn around and get picked up.

0: over, just confirming we have cameras up on that male with the black satchel and then the white singlet.
1: Yeah, Roger, cameras are up, but it's pretty obstructed view, over.

0: last call sign, did you call the code 9 and your location, please?
1: Negative. Delta 9, code 01 for the remainder of the night.
2: Oscar 1, code burn, code 12, disorderly.
1: Thanks, Kevin.

0: chip. Yeah, chip, Oscar 2.
1: Receiving, go ahead.
0: Could you give us a ring, please?
1: Roger, telling you.

0: Right, right, Murdoch.
1: Base receiving, Murdoch, go ahead.
0: Our PAR is with the police heading to the Fiona Stanley Hospital, and they're all leaving now.
1: Roger, receive.
0: One, copy that, Murdoch.
2: Thanks, Murdoch.

0: metal, free metal, Oscar 2.
1: Same.
0: Can you give us a ring, please? Just got a request from network control.
1: Roger, stand by.

0: This is Rafo here. A guy went without showing the ticket, black t-shirt, black jumper, black jeans, going towards platform 7 or 8, I suppose. Platform 7 or platform 8?
1: Roger, copy that. I'm just curious if you're coming from the tunnel or econ.
2: He came from the underground, over.
1: Thank you.
3: Space first off, now I'm on platform 7, walking to it best. Econ.

0: 911.
1: Yeah, Roger, Tango 30, can you jump on and head to East Perth? We're monitoring a male in the car park at the moment. He's currently smoking from a crack pipe. Further to PTC security have reported this male has been using his torch to shine into cars, and when members of the public are leaving the station to get into their cars, he goes up to them and shines a torch in their face.
0: Roger that. Tango 30 received. We're on the service. Leaving now.
2: Space, please clear cameras, Econ. Thank you.
3: Receive that. Perth clearing Econ.

0: Bay, Tango 30.
1: Base receiving 30, go ahead.
0: Bay, Tango 30, which side is this mail on with the crack pipe looking at the cars?

0: one of the operators, one of the other operators will fill you in on the details.
1: Struggling with one of Queen's Fox.

0: Lauda 2, Oscar 2.
1: 2 near Seaforth, Oscar 1.
0: Yeah, sorry, Delta 3, Oscar 2.
1: Oscar 2, Delta 3.
0: Are you guys available between Queens Park?
1: Yeah, we can head there from Vic Park now.
0: Yep. Thanks, guys.
2: Tango call sign in East Bay.

0: speak. Yeah, he's sitting on the end of the car park.
1: Basically, walking up.

0: Tango 30, Tango 30 off the one.
1: 30 receiving.
0: Yeah, review of CCTV has shown this male to chase after cars as they're leaving, attempt to kick cars, shine torches at cars, etc.
2: Queen's Park, put you to Delta, please.
3: Yeah, Queen's Park, Oscar 2. I've got Delta 3 attending from Queen's Park.
2: Delta 3, we're just leaving Vic Park shortly.
4: Go on, Tango 81, we're like 2 minutes from 81st, if you need us to attend.
0: Yeah, Tango 81, all good, there's four transits on site and he's crossed the road for now.

0: Oak Street base.
1: Yeah, base, port, just receiving.
0: Oak Street staff, if you're able to meet that service heading towards Perth, I think there was a member of public that assisted staff at Queen's Park, they may want his details, sir.
1: Probably that train already left the Oak Street.

0: Yes, can you please get details off that male at Horseshoe 2? Allegedly he was the aggressor in this altercation. We're going to go find the female victim. First up, further to my last, that male allegedly said to the females, I hate black people, may have made some other comments. I believe the two female victims are on board the train service on platform 5, last door. We're just going to have a chat.
1: Receive that.

0: Cosmos, bye.
1: Cosmos receiving.
0: Could you please give bicycle, please?
1: Roger that.

0: are there any transits on the up service from Byford? Train just departed Kenwick. I'm dealing with a ticketing issue and she has an outstanding bench warrant.
1: Upstairs. Revenue staff with Bravo Whiskey, Oscar 2.
0: I am on the from Armadale and on the first row. Have a bench with me. Are there any transits at the back of the train?
1: Yep, what's your next station? Roger, you're approaching Kenwick. Which direction are you going in?
0: I know 24 service. 5-4.

0: Sierra 2.
1: Terry Kennington receiving.
0: Did you hear that last door one up to you? Apparently Revy's got a bench warrant.
1: Door was that at?
0: They said door one, mate, but they've still got Ken Wink in Beckenham to get past.
1: Yes, Sierra 2 Kennington, we're ready to meet that service.

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1: Delta 12, if that was you, completely broken, but if you can make your way towards Cannington.

0: 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Ticketing issue.
1: Horseshoe 2, stand by. 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

0: Base Queen 5. Are we in a good place for a search?
1: If you got the down there, I should be Bush, Faggot, Rafuia. Thank you. The passengers are gone.
2: Yeah, Queen's Park staff, it is a good spot as long as the train doesn't pull in. Otherwise, vision will be obscured. If you move closer to the lift, that's probably a better spot.
1: This is Rafuia. Disregard the camera at Horseshoe Bridge. Do Faggot. Thank you. The passengers are gone. Thank you.
2: Receive that horseshoe 2 clear on camera.

0: Thank you, Queen's Park.
1: Base, Tango 12 at Claremont, cameras up.
0: Tango 12 at Claremont, standby. Claremont, cameras are up.

0: tangos that just boarded at Queen's Park. Queen's Park tangos, face.
1: Okay, Grace, this is Tango 24. We have just boarded with Christopher Oliver.
0: Yeah, Roger, could you please call base?

0: please. Keep your camera as cool.
1: Come on. Come on.
0: Your biggest.
2: Stand by, Kevin. Hey, Ben, you got cameras.

0: Space Base, Sierra 9. Can you put cameras up on the platform? Looks like a male with cream trousers, dark jumper, seems to be yelling.
1: Roger, Coburn, stand by.
2: Westward South,
3: 5584. Yeah, receiving, go ahead.
2: Westward South, next up service, door 2, POI, drinking alcohol on the board, over.
1: Yeah, Sierra at Coburn, you got cameras.
3: Base, Westward, can you get a camera on platform 1, door 2, up service?
1: You have cameras at Burswood.

0: Coburn. IMS is up if you need it.
1: Coburn, thank you. We've done IMS with November 1.
0: Supervisors at the front if you need IMS, other.

0: staff at Coburn, who just had the young male in custody, Oscar One.
1: Yeah, Oscar One receiving.
0: Yeah, can you give me a call? WA Police want to speak to you regarding this incident.
1: Yeah, roger that.

0: please book staff at MacIver if you need us to help.
1: Yeah, Roger, when's your next train to East Perth?
0: Departs in 2 minutes.
1: Yeah, Roger, can you jump on that service? Currently monitoring a male on the PTC platform loading a syringe.
0: Received, we'll head down that way in 2 minutes.

0: Yeah, Facebook staff at MacIver. Are you guys on your own or do you have MacIver staff with you?
1: Oscar 1, we've got MacIver staff with us. We're going to bring them too.
0: Yeah, Roger, good idea. This male's in company with a female.
1: Facebook received.

0: is Rev 93. On the up on the train coming in, door one, I have a Stanley knife that was found underneath the seat by a passenger. Over.
1: Right. We'll see you soon. Yeah, I believe they're in their office, so yeah, you can take them in there anytime you wish.

0: McIver and Claysbrook staff attending PTC. Just for your information, the male has just used the syringe and shot up. The female has also got a syringe and has not shot up yet, but is going to. And the male is currently tagging the bench.
1: One Claysbrook receiver just arrived at East First.
0: Roger, yeah, just be mindful, they're obviously both in possession of syringes. The male has put his syringe into his black satchel bag and the female has still got the syringe in her possessions or hand.

0: line down 14 is going code 01 for the remainder of the night. 40 now.
1: Staff at PTC, Oscar 1.
2: Oscar 1, Facebook staff, proceed.
1: Yeah, PTOC security female officer is coming to assist you with a search.
2: Receive that.

0: base, base, phone from staff at PTC. Is this the tag on the blue chair that was made by that mail?
1: Yeah, Roger, that's the one.

0: up at PTC Oscar 1. Yeah, I've put a CAD job on for this female that wanted for questioning. The CAD job is 415587, 415587, and just confirm she's just got the one syringe with an unknown substance loaded in it.
1: Oscar 1, correction, there's two syringes.
0: Roger, two syringes, both loaded with an unknown substance.
1: Two syringes, empty syringes.
0: Roger.

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1: Go on, Sam.
0: Golf India 114 is en route.
1: Same.

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1: Maylands, base receiving.
0: Base, Maylands, no cameras at entry to the station, Watley Crescent side.
1: Maylands, stand by. Maylands, you have camera.

0: Squared 6 Star for PTT.
1: Just ran from here.
2: Yeah, just standing by.

0: positive, so BTC, base. Base 10. Yeah, that's a different guy, though.
1: Ellington, can we get cameras to stand up?
0: Getting done, stand by.

0: Rev call sign chasing Cannington Oscar 1.
1: The BYQ are dealing with, none of them have tickets on them.
0: Yes, sorry, who are you talking to? What POIs?
1: Cannington staff.
0: Yeah, Rev calls on chasing Cannington. Cannington are tied up at the moment obtaining details from other people.
1: 94 out.
2: Staff at PTC, waypoles on site.

0: Sierra 4. Can you tell me a good camera for Bayswater?
1: Yeah, Sierra 4. Whereabouts Bayswater?
0: They're on the platform where they call cameras. They're on platform 4, two offenders, multiple POs. I'm just trying to do a facial recognition to make sure I've got the right person.
1: Yes, sir, 4, you have a camera.
0: Crazy.
1: Yes, sir, 4, 210.
0: Go 218 and point it down a little bit.

0: Advise, advise, can we have cameras out in the bus, way over?
1: Yeah, what's your location, over?
2: Base, that's Mandurah, over.
1: Understand, by over.

0: Sierra 2. Can I get a zoom in on Cannington 208 on this female, please?
1: Yeah, Cannington, standby.

0: stop, Warwick stop, runway 0 over.
1: Yeah, go ahead.
0: Come upstairs to the toilet, there's fire inside, smoke coming out.

Charles Rockham Hall camera on platform one. Sorry, platform two. Well, I've done that.

0: Belgira base. Are we clear?
1: Base, but that's rugby. Sorry about that.
0: Roger, all clear.

0: Rockingham, go ahead.
1: Bus stand at Rockingham, driver's chute refusing charge, travel to the female, over.
0: Yeah, roger, by Rockingham. Rockingham, cameras are up.

0: Rockingham, you're clear, thank you.
1: Clear, Rockingham.

0: process that.
1: From platform 4, and we have a sleeper also. Are you letting these people out 5, or do you need them to drive to Econ?
0: Yeah, set them up to Econ to exit.
1: Yeah, roger. I'll try to get to them. If you can try to yell out to the main, because we're stuck with this sleeper on 4.
0: Alright, roger, we'll do it. Was it just those two?

0: Coburn Oscar 1.
1: Coburn receiving Oscar 1, go ahead.
0: I'm free for a call if you want to give us a ring.
1: Yeah, roger. Stand by.

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1: Receiving Delta 3, go ahead.
0: South of Coburn, we're just about 15 minutes out. Did you want to give Delta 3 Mobiles a call?
1: Roger, could you call my personal? We don't have your number.
0: Copy, no worries. Let me get a phone and I'll call.

0: call find Coburn. Go.
1: Yeah, Coburn base. Just wondering which Delta vehicle you're in.
0: Three.
1: Yeah, roger. Yeah, we're still waiting for those cameras to come online.

0: 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Can I take a message?
1: Base, base, Delta 3, going 02.
2: 03.
1: 03 to private address with one male on board.
3: Yeah, Delta 3, could you go with the time and your case, please?
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3: Receive that, Delta 3. 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Thank you.
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0: Base Delta 3, arrived at that private address, time being 0203, K's being 76805, one male still on board.
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1: Base, receive that Delta 3, thank you.

0: Delta 3, Delta 3, Oscar 2.
1: Oscar 2, Delta 3.
0: Yeah, can you guys start making your way to Guildford? We've got a person on the rail reserve.

0: 3, the base. Come through a bit scratchy for the hood. I see 3 female puffer jacket.
1: Yeah, Roger, maybe check to see if you're on the Midland security channel. It'd say IC1, female IC1, over.
0: Copy, IC1, female in puffer jacket. You said colour is dark brown. What were they doing?
1: Yeah, this female's been on the Purway and she was told multiple times to leave the rail reserve and failed to comply. Currently, that female is at the exit to the station where you enter Guildford Training Centre, if that makes sense, over.
0: Copy, yep.

0: she appears to have a metal rod or something to that effect in her hand, and she urinated off the edge of the platform as well. Hello.
1: Base, got the urinating, not the first thing. Could you please repeat?
0: Yeah, roger. She appears to be carrying some sort of metal rod in her hand. Over.
1: Copy. We'll take safety precautions at a distance before engaging.

0: lady.
1: Yep, she's the opposite direction to where you're facing now. Yep, that's the way. At the moment, she's crouched down. Maybe doing graffiti damage? Not sure.

0: X-ray, just confirming she still has that weapon in her hand.
1: Yeah, Roger, it's a metal rod of some kind, and she may be using it at the moment to scratch the spine. As I say, it's a little unclear what she's doing at the minute, just to scratch down.
0: Yeah, we see her.

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1: Base, receiving you loud and clear, Manta.
0: Base, loud and clear also. Manta out.

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1: Receiving, go ahead.
0: Mate, address alarm checker.
1: Yeah, Roger, we got that.

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1: We got the toilet address, Warmbra, thank you.
0: Roger, B. Warmbra.
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0: Airlines, this is Yanchip.
1: Go ahead, Yanchip.
0: Night cameras, platform 1-2, got an IC1 male in a white beard just swearing at me because he missed the train, over.
1: Roger, Yanchip, stand by. Yeah, cameras are up there, Yanchip, on that male.

disregard now. I've gone into the office. I'm platform 3, so he could stop swearing at me. He'll probably catch the train now that's pulling up now. Over.

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1: Yeah, roger, Murdoch, we got that, thank you.
0: Space, Murdoch, out.

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0: 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Bull Creek out. Good morning, base. 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
0: thank you, base, likewise, this is a

0: Gates, Amaral checking Jerusalem in the public toilet. Over.
1: Amaral, we got that. Thank you.
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1: Jerusalem,
2: check over.
1: Yeah, Roger, we got that one, thank you.
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2: Peter Murdoch here, just requesting, can we have a camera on? 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
0: Yeah, bye, Murdoch.

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2: Wait, PT open door testing a duty in the disabled toilet over.
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1: Two call signs at once. The call sign requesting cameras go again.
2: Lord PDM, Maradoki, you can clear the cameras now. Over.
1: Roger, clearing that up.

0: the Midland testing Jerusalem in the public disabled toilet, over.
1: Midland, we got that one, thank you.
0: Midland, over.

0: have you received the second one from Thornley?
1: Yeah, Roger, Thornley, we've got both of yours. Thank you very much.

0: Space Base, Kelms God, testing public toilet dress alarms, over.
1: Roger, received the first one.
0: Thanks, Space, stand by for the second.
1: Roger, Kelms God, thank you.
0: Thanks, Space, Kelms God out.

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0: Stadium.
2: In the possible toilet. Always.

0: advice by sir. This is Kenton. Did you receive the US in public toilet? Over.
1: Roger, Kennington, thanks.
0: I copy the advice.

0: 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This is Hot Wings 1 for a radio check. 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
2: Last call sign, sorry, which station? Let me go. Oat Street and Redcliffe received your duress, if that was you trying to transmit.
0: Thank you, Bill. 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

CSA Sterling, CSA Sterling, this is Glenover. 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Sterling, can you make yourself available in the office for a phone call, either you or PTA, over? Yeah, please, darling.

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1: Javik Park, receiving over.
0: Good morning, mate. Just contacting you to make sure it's good.
1: Stadium office here, Javik Park, out.
0: Message received. Put in the diary. Thanks, mate. 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
0: 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I just wanted to double check. That's been checked at least twice before I report it, please.
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0: last station for Long Line. Which station was that, over?
1: That was Ashfield, Gerard. It was loud and clear at Ashfield. Ashfield, check.
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1: 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Your cameras are loading up. Have a great shift.

0: turn to 14.
1: Receiving 14, go ahead.
0: Turn to 14, going code 01 on Allenbrook line. We have whiskey tango 9344 and 9354. Fleet 503 and 14 on.
1: Thank you. Cameras are still loading up. Have a great shift.

0: 5 is Wellman Park testing the public address at the Banff interchange, over.
1: Roger, that's, both of them have come through, thanks.
0: Yeah, Roger, I think there's Wellman Park out.

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1: In the long line check is successful, please. Yep, that was loud and clear at Success Hill. Professor Love.
2: 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It's quite hard to understand what you're saying. 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
3: Space 15,
4: Zero Salam, public toilet. Over. Roger, that's
3: come through,
0: thanks. 15, Zero Salam, in bus interchange, for that you're interested.
4: Roger, Bellajura, thank you.
0: Thank you, Bellajura, out.
2: Pin, CSA, sorry, over.
0: Pin, just leaving. Can I please do a long line check at Makaza, over? Received, CSA, sorry, out.

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0: Well received, thank you, Delta 1. Your cameras are loading up. 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
0: Morning base, Delta 1301 on YouTube line. He's blessing music fingers 9303 and 9286 in fleet 619, connectable on the 13th mobile, over.
1: Morning Delta 13, received. Your camera's online, have a great shift.

Roger base, likewise, Delta 6 out.

1, stand by. Other call sign, if you could just stand by if you'd log on. Horseshoe base, cameras are up.

0: You can go to the forecourt, just follow the other two males.
1: We'll follow them outside and see what's happening out there. Just for your info, they're heading towards the Platform 5 entrance. I'm not sure what happened there, but those two aggressive males are entering Platform 5 entrance now.
0: On property.
2: Thanks, Brace. I've made a report that this gentleman, this IC6, has assaulted the one in the high vis, just off property.
1: Roger. We didn't see the IC6. Did it happen, like, on the way to Perth Busport or in the forecourt? Do you know where it happened? We'll review.

0: Call fine, I didn't get that, that was unreadable.
1: Say first off, is that better?
0: Yeah, that's a Roger Perth. If you got any other info regarding the incident, just let us know, we can review.
1: Yeah, no, mate, it happened while off property towards Northbridge.
0: Roger, no worries.

Can you just monitor those two? Make sure they try to enter through econ.

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1: Good morning, Main Stand 11.401 on the airport 9, using Whiskey Tango's 9259 and 946. 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
0: Morning, Delta 11, received. 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
1: Thank you, Base. Likewise, 7 up.
2: Yeah, first up, Base. Just to be your info, those two males are walking towards McIver. We'll let you know if they head back into Perth, but they're walking to McIver.
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0: 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Delta 9, currently code 05 at Lakeland Station. Whiskey Tango, 9087 and 9088 in the fleet 501 with nice weather. Over.
1: Good morning to you, Delta 9. All received. Have a great shift.
0: You too. Delta 9 out.

0: 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Lake Grand's testing dress alarm, over.
1: Morning, Lakelands, receive, thanks.
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1: I'm receiving, Finn.
0: Yeah, just the FYI, those displays have already been reported from mine, over.

0: Base, this is CTA Mali taking the tourist alarm in the public toilet, over.
1: Jim Mali, thanks.

0: Space Base, Eglinton, Bay Tallis Alarm, over.
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0: Roger, thank you.

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0: 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Correction, Murdoch, Murdoch, this is Glendalough. Murdoch, Murdoch, this is Glendalough.
1: Murdoch receiving Glendalough, over.
0: Murdoch, you've got Christine just departed Glendalough on a free car set, door number 6, over.
1: Christine, free car set, door number 6, Murdoch out.

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State, CST Mali. Mali, base go. Base, can you have a camera on platform 1-10? I got the gentleman, IC1 male, wearing all black, reporting that he was threatened by IC3 guy wearing a red beanie going upstairs.

0: CSA Ellenbrook, this is PTA Ellenbrook.
1: CSA Morley, CSA Morley, this is Delta 40. We're receiving. I might be upstairs dealing with this male wearing red mini. So what happened?
2: A member of Laplix reported that he was threatened by the same man.
3: CSA Morley, did this happen on the train or on the platform where you're standing?
2: On the platform where I'm standing.
1: Mr. 14, can you confirm we got cameras on this mail?
3: Your cameras are up.
4: TO's at Morley Base, I know you're busy, just if you could listen. This mayor was allegedly involved in an incident at Perth regarding an assault against two other males, but we don't know any other details. We didn't have any footage of it, but just a heads up.

0: device. Reporting.
1: Hey, Roger, confirm there's footage of an interaction on the platform. A member of public was just approached by this male in the red beanie and seemed to just have words. It looked like he was quite vocal towards him.

0: folks. We have cameras at the train on platform 2 in Allenbrook, please. Last stop.
1: Stand by Allenbrook.

0: cameras are up.
1: Attention staff on the Midland Airport and Ellenbrook lines, please be advised your 653 Perth to Midland is currently having mechanical issues at Mount Lawley, running 6 minutes late. Trains are currently holding back as far as McIver at this stage. Pins out.

0: probably we did at 40. This is Delta 14. Can you please make your way upstairs?
1: On my way. CSM Mori out.

0: Bay's Ellenbrook. We've got a guy on the train door 6. He won't get off with his bike. I don't know if Delta 14 may be able to intercept him at Morley, but I'll leave it with you.
1: Roger, we'll see how they go at Morley. They're just on a security job, obviously, at the moment. We'll track that train and see how we go.
0: No problem. Thank you. Ellenbrook at...
2: CSA Perth is in Zeva. Your next service to Ellenbrook will be off platform 9. Both platform 8 and 9 services will be holding there until further notice. Over.

0: traffic in the Tolan, Jerusalem and Clarkson. Over.
1: Roger Clarkson, thank you.
0: Base, do they come through at Clarkson? Over.
1: Roger Clarkson, receive, thank you.
0: Clarkson out.

Attention staff on the Midland Ellenbrook and Airport lines, please advise you're 653 Perth to Midland and your 657 Perth to High Wycombe services have both been cancelled. At this stage, the train has failed at Mount Lawley and is not able to move. Pins out.

Delta 14, you're welcome to call November 1.

0: Delta 4, Delta 4, Oscar 1, your location?
1: Between Ashfield and Batten Bay.
0: Yeah, roger. You're going to head up towards Mount Lawley, and just in case you're required to assist with this broken down train.
1: Roger. What is the plan from Pins at the moment?
0: Clearing this broken down one, I'm going to put another behind it, push it all the way up to Basie.
1: Sounds good, fire away.
0: St. Perth, this is Pins, over. Can you please detrain both platform 8 and 9 services? They're both going to the depot. Over.
2: Detraining platform 8 and 9. Let this be a bit of over.

Delta 4, off the one. It looks like you can disregard Mount Lawley. That means you get things moving.

Attention all staff on the Ellenbrook, Midland and Airport lines. Please be advised the failed train is now moving. It's on its way empty to Bayswater. Stand by for further updates. Services will be resuming now. Hands out.

0: Murdoch, this is Coburn, three car set, fighting Coburn, pretty full, over.
1: Coburn, Murdoch message seat.

attention staff on the Ellenbrook line, your 713 Perth to Ellenbrook has been cancelled. Staff on the airport line, your 709 Perth to High Wycombe has been cancelled. And staff on the Midland line, your 705 Perth to Midland has been cancelled. In South.

0: Evening. Roger, just want to confirm, were you guys doing a toilet duress check or not?
1: Did the toilet duress check this morning and got a response that it came through?
0: Roger, it's just been activated, so obviously someone's done. Are you able to check that for us, please?
1: I'll go and have a look now.

0: 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Your 727 Highwickham to Perth will be starting its run from Airport Central. BSA Airport Central, this is PIN 7.
1: Airport Central receiving, over.
0: Your 7:30 service from airport will be delayed. It'll be arriving from the Perth end of Platform 1 and then arriving empty and then running back to Perth all stations, over.
1: Receive, PIN, thank you very much. PIN, CSA Airport out.
2: CSA Perth on the ground, CSA Perth on the ground, this is CTA Bull Creek, over.
3: Go ahead, Bull Creek, CSA Underground receiving.
2: Flipform, just left Bull Creek, 1 minute to go, in door one, over.
3: Received, Philip Bloom, door one, just left Bull Creek now. Thank you very much, Underground out.
2: Creek, the feet out.
0: Attention staff on
4: Coburn, number three car sent to pilot 2 minutes to go. Coburn out.
0: Attention staff on the Midland, Ellenbrook and Airport lines, please be advised, at this stage there are currently no cancelled trains travelling to Perth, apart from that one that's starting from Bayswater and Airport Central. Other than that, there will be delays, but they will not be cancelled running towards Perth. In doubt.

0: 58 Murdoch Base, how'd we go with the toilet dress?
1: Base Murdoch here. The passenger just accidentally pressed the alarm, and it's all good. I checked with him, and he said it was just an accident. Over.

Staff on the Eastern Lines, please be advised your display should be updated with the correct info. If you have incorrect info, please advise pins. Pins out.

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1: Thank you, Fremantle.
0: Roger base, Fremantle.

0: Chip just testing the toilet gyrophone mobile.
1: Roger, go ahead, Chip. 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
0: Thank you very much, Lee. See you, Chip out.

Attention staff on the Midland line, your 741 from Bayswater to Perth has now been cancelled. In South. Attention staff on the Fremantle line, your 755 Perth to Fremantle service and your 834 Fremantle to Perth service have been cancelled. In South.

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0: Fins, this is PTA Balladura, over.
1: Fins are saving.
0: Fins, this is PTA Balladura. Just to let you know, the service on platform 2 just went express to Ellenbrook. I was just wondering if it was meant to stop or if the next services are stopping here at Balladura, over.
1: I was under the impression that I was running all stations. I'll just confirm.
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2: TBM, can you please let the bus security know I'm taking the Philip Bloom to the bus port, over.
1: I'll advise bus port.
2: Thank you, TBM.
1: Balladura, yeah, that's, that was running express. Sorry, I wasn't informed. That's been updated. Over.
0: Thank you, Vince. Balladura out.

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1: South on the Fremantle line.
0: Park, over.
1: Staff on the Fremantle line, your 747 service to Fremantle will now be running a service from Perth to Fremantle. Pins out.
0: Pins,
1: PSA, that's me. Staff on the Fremantle line, your 834 Fremantle to Perth will be running a service now as well. Pins out. Whiteman Park, pins receiving.
0: Yeah, right, yeah, pins, Whiteman Park. I just want to double check if the time on the board is the actual time the service is due to Ellenbrook, over.
1: Yeah, it was updated a short time ago because I was not advised of a service running express, which I now have been. It will be approximately 20 minutes-ish, I think. It's currently at Mayland. Over.
0: Yeah, Roger, message received. Thanks, Beans. Whiteman Park out.
1: And Bass and Dean, pins receiving.
2: The service that's coming into Bassam Dean on the upper, is that meant to be the 747?
1: Sorry, on the upper, Bassam Dean, was that over?
2: That's right, on the upper.

0: Bathurst, Dean, that's correct. That will be your 747 service once it arrives. That's correct, over.
1: Roger, thanks. Pasadena.
0: Been receiving the train on platform 9, the highway from train updating the boards now. Over.
1: Service on platform 5, is it terminating or Coburn, over?
0: Sorry, that's now running a Coburn service. It's been moved from platform 6, over.
1: Thank you. Can you please update the board on 5?
0: Roger, yep, updating now.
1: CSA Rescue, over.
0: Been receiving.
1: The next service to Harvickham is going to stop directly, over.
0: Sorry, which direction was that for?
1: That means the next service showing on the board to Harvickham is going to stop directly, over.
0: Yeah, that's correct. It just left Bayswater.

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1: Roger Alchemist, thank you.
0: Roger, thank you.
2: Staff on the Ellenbrook line, you're 813 Perth to Ellenbrook, and the return service at 903 will be both cancelled. Pins out.

Any line staff that were previously calling pins, I am free now. If you would want to, if you are looking for info, and I didn't answer the phone before, either.

0: Park. Vic Park. This is Coburn. Over.
1: This is Vic Park receiving over.
0: Vic Park, you have 10, door 1, about to part Coburn. 1 minute, over.
1: Vic 10, door 1, message to Vic Park, out.

0: Delta 6, Oscar 1, your location?
1: Delta 6, at Sterling.
0: Yeah, roger, stand by at you. Staff at Warwick, Warwick, Oscar 1.
2: Warwick, with you, Oscar 1, go ahead.
0: Yeah, roger. Next up service, don't have a door number, just railcar 4091. Apparently there's a guy asleep lying across five seats with his hands down his pants. You see if you can spot this mark, give us a better location if need be, or get Delta to meet it at Sterling.
2: Yeah, roger. We'll have a look and update you.

0: Attention staff on the Ellenbrook line, the two services that were previously cancelled are no longer cancelled. That was your 8:13 and 9:03. They are now running as a service. Change our staff in Perth, this is Pins, over.
1: Pins, change our staff, receiving, over.
0: Your change out at 7:58 from Ellenbrook is cancelled, over.
1: 758 Ellenbrook terminating is cancelled. Over.
0: That's correct. CSA Perth, this is Pins, over.
1: CSA Perth receiving, over.
0: Until further notice, all Ellenbrook services will be from platform 9, except for the next one. Over.
1: Except next one, all services to Ellenbrook depart from 9. CSA Perth.
2: Staff at Warwick, Oscar 1, looks like door 5-6 area.
1: There, we'll have a look.

0: Change out staff and purposes pins. Until further notice, you have no change out at all on platform 7. Over.
1: Oscar 1, this is Warwick, over.
2: Oscar 1, this is Warwick, over.
1: Yeah, go ahead, Warwick.
2: That man is sleeping on the door number 6.
3: Yeah, Roger, confirm, line across multiple seats with his hands down his pants.
2: Correct.
3: Yeah, Roger, out to you, Delta 6, Oscar 1, you copy all that? You had to meet that train?
2: The upbound train heading towards you, leaving Pasadena, both chock-a-block.
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3: Yeah, Roger, door 6 area, the up just left, Warwick.
4: That will be the

0: 8 Bay Delta 6 at Sterling, over.
1: Receiving.
0: Bay Delta 6, can we please get cameras up, platform 1, bottom of the escalators, just as a precaution, over.
1: Roger, cameras are up.